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2: Montebello on the 60 eastbound, just past Paramount. That is a crash. A couple of trucks got into it. They're clearing everybody out of lanes. Low on details, however, the drive is just solid getting away from the 710 freeway. An alternate for you, the 10 eastbound, that's slowing out of City Terrace from City Terrace Drive. And the road ahead looks pretty heavy all the way to Azusa, 210 eastbound in Pasadena, loading up from Almost Mountain, delays and stretches to Citrus.
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0: Dodger Stadium happening right now. Game 3 of the NLCS against the Brewers. See if the Dodgers get out of that 0-2 hole tonight. It's 104.3 MyFM, 90s to now. 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
19: Hello, my fam. What's your name and where are you from?
20: Oh, my gosh. Susanna from Fontana.
19: Susanna from Fontana. You won some tickets. I can't rhyme. I'm not a good rhymer. How are you? What are you doing?
20: I'm actually putting my clothes away. I retired just last month and I went to Italy. Yes.
19: Congratulations. 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Congratulations.
20: Thank you.
19: That's your retirement gift.
20: 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Thank you.
19: 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Who's going to be your plus one to this show?
20: I'm going to take my friend Maria.
19: Oh, is she retired too?
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19: Well, at least you give her a night off, right?
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19: Well, you and her have a great time at Dancing with the Stars live, okay?
20: We will.
19: Enjoy retirement.
20: I will, and I am.

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Talk Back Thursday on MyFM. 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

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That means your chance to win tickets to see Harry Styles at the Rose Bowl in April. 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
9: Halfway through the week, Mario and Courtney Lopez here. Excited to be back behind the mic, hanging with you for the next few hours. Of course, a lot of radio fun to get into, including a great guest, actor Joe Manganiello from Magic Mike and True Blood. He's set to zoom in. He's got a new memoir called Bloodlines. Going to get the scoop on that and more when he joins us later. Plus, a fresh case in Cordo's court. Going to dig into our mentions to see what's on your mind. And just a few songs away from breaking down a questionable new item hitting grocery stores by year's end. All that and more. So turn it up. You're on with Mario and Courtney Lopez.
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0: I'm Mario Lopez, keeping the music and fun coming your way as Frasier quickly breaks down some of the new things hitting TV and streaming today.
1: Hell of a Boss Season 3, Part 1 on Prime Video, the adult animated comedy about the IMP demon assassination crew returns with three episodes. I've never seen this, but the second half lands in 2027, so you're going to have to wait for that part.
0: Hell of a Boss. Hell of a Boss. I like that title.
1: Love is Blind Season 11 on Netflix. The pods finally landed Boston for the first time with Nick and Vanessa Lachey hosting 30 New England singles aged 28 to 40.
0: Wow. 11 seasons of that. And people are still signing up to meet people they've never seen in person before. That's wild.
1: And Megastorm on Disney Plus and Hulu, a National Geographic documentary series that drops all episodes at once, examining extreme weather from the inside. Hurricane Harvey stalling over Houston, Australia's black summer wildfires, and the December 2023 Tennessee tornado outbreak, told through survivor accounts and ground level footage.
0: I like that kind of stuff. That's really cool.

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2: So, are you down to eat 3D printed meat?
3: Nope.
2: Sounds wild. You're on Mario Lopez. Word is, you might see 3D printed meat in your supermarket aisles before the end of the year. Stakeholder Foods is launching its new line of printed plant products designed to mimic the exact look, texture, and taste of real cuts of meat.
3: Wow.
2: It's wild. The initial lineup includes printed marble steak, filet mignon, chicken breast, and salmon. So a few years ago, Jay Leno, who has the most impressive car collection ever, invited me to go see his car collection.
3: Which is like in an airplane hangar.
2: A couple airplane hangars. It blows me away. It took my dad. It was a great time. I bring it up because he had one of the first 3D printers that essentially fabricates any...
3: Oh, to make car parts.
2: Car part you can think of, which was awesome. And he works, he goes, because he has cars.
3: Well, he has cars that you probably can't get parts
2: correct. And I was so blown away. And I'm like, wow, the way that works is just incredible. My dad and I were blown away. Bro, that's now evolved to food? I didn't think that was possible. I could see how something metal or a part for a car, a plane could work, but food that I'm a little concerned on the taste factor.
3: Well, it's weird because they're just molding it into a shape of something else to make it look like that, which is odd.
2: What is it? It's not real meat. So
3: it's plant based. So it's just ground up plants.
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2: 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New Gain Plus with Oxy, sniff the difference.
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right, a few more songs. I'm going to take up a new case in Cordo's Court. Mario and Courtney Lopez here. While Cordo's Court is for entertainment purposes only, if you happen to find yourself in a tough spot, maybe a disagreement with a friend or a family member, or you just need some good old-fashioned advice, we'd love to help you out. Just slide into our DMs over on IG, add on Mario Lopez, and maybe Judge Cordo will help you out. Don't move. Cordo's Court coming up next. Here

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2: You're on Mario Courtney Lopez. Have a fresh case in Cordo's court. All rise for the Honorable Judge Cordo. Okay, this one comes from Amber, and she says, every year my family just assumes that I'm going to host Thanksgiving dinner for everyone. I've done it the past 10 years or so, and kind of sick of it. I want someone else to offer to host this year so I can take a break. People are already hitting me up, confirming that it's at my house again. What should I do to kindly put it out there that I'm not hosting this year and someone else needs to pick up the slack for once? Ooh.
3: You just say, you know what, unfortunately, I'm not going to do it this year, and somebody else will pick it up. You just have to be honest.
2: Does she just make up an excuse, though, and just say, I hurt my hand, I don't think I'm going to be able to do it?
3: No, I would just
4: But then she has to, like, go through those motions when she's at Thanksgiving, pretending her hand's hurt. Then again, she wouldn't have to help when she's there.
3: It's true, but I think there is nothing wrong after 10 years of doing it saying, I would love to just come to somebody else's house this year. I'm not going to do it. Sorry.
2: I think someone will hit her with, okay, sounds cool, let's do that next year.
3: No, she has every right, and no one will be mad at her. How can you be mad at someone who just did it for 10 years?
4: Yeah, but you got to tell them now.
2: Yeah.
3: Well, yeah.
4: You can't wait until, like, the second week of November.
2: No, yeah, exactly.
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Yo, Mario Lopez, a few more songs, and then going to fire up Zoom so we can chat with actor Joe Manganiello. You, of course, know him from the Magic Mike movies, True Blood back in the day. Well, he just dropped a memoir, Bloodlines. Back to get the scoop when Joe joins us next here on MyFM.

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1: Tucker on Mario Lopez. Joining me right now, you know him from hits like Magic Mike, True Blood, whole bunch of stuff. My man, actor Joe Manganiello. How you doing, Joe?
2: Good. How are you?
1: I'm well. Nice talking to you, buddy. Nice to see you. It's been a minute. Congrats on the new memoir. It's out now. It's called Bloodlines. And you're getting into some pretty heavy stuff with it. You have some sort of autoimmune illness that almost took your life, right?
2: Mm-hmm. Yeah, that's right. And yeah, for seven years, yeah.
1: So explain, I know you delve into it in the book, but as far as the Cliff Note version, please explain.
2: That's the nature of the book. I lived with a life-threatening illness for 7 years. I hid it from the public for the better part of a decade. And wow. This is the first time I'm talking about it all publicly.
1: Which is incredibly ironic considering you look like the picture of health and have always been in great shape. How did you end up getting better from this?
2: Well, thanks. I mean, I wasn't always in great shape. I lost 60 pounds in 2 weeks after having my large intestine amputated. Wow. Last minute surgery to save my life. My entire large intestine had turned into pus. It wouldn't show up on any sort of scan. And they had to cut me open at the 11th hour. I was hemorrhaging blood and wasn't going to last through the night. I woke up after a 10-hour surgery and had to be informed that my large intestine was removed to save my life and buy time, and that I was left with potentially a permanent ostomy bag that I wore for a while. Wow. In fact, during the shooting of Justice League, when I was playing the character Deathstroke, in Monaco, shooting the end scene for Justice League that was meant to then advertise my matchup against Batman in the Ben Affleck directed Batman movie. No one ever knew it, but I had an ostomy bag on under my armor and couldn't eat for almost 24 hours before so that it wouldn't output. So yeah, I mean, that's kind of like chapter one. And then the rest of the book is my journey about, you know, fighting, my body fighting itself in a multitude of ways, and me traveling the world to try to find a cure when the doctors kept shrugging their shoulders. And then it actually took me backwards in time, because I come to the understanding that what happened to me wasn't random, that I inherited trauma. And I can trace it back on my mother's side of the family to my great-grandmother, who was a survivor of the Armenian Genocide. There was some stuff that went on my father's side too, but primarily that major illness that that exploded came from there.
1: Wow, what a journey you had to go on, man. All right, Joe, hang tight. Lots more to talk about. We're going to take a quick break.
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0: here on Mario Lopez. Joe Manganiello hanging out with us, talking about his new memoir. And you also joined the cast of the hit Netflix series One Piece. Those who may not be familiar, what's it about?
1: One Piece is the number one selling manga and anime in world history.
0: Wow.
1: And it started in Japan in the late 90s, and it sold more issues. One Piece has sold more issues than Batman or Superman.
0: Whoa.
1: So if you think about world popularity, you know, in America, we got comic books and cartoons.
0: Yeah.
1: But out of Japan came manga and anime, and the rest of the world got manga and anime. And so, you know, my character, I'm a pirate who's also a gangster and a casino owner.
0: Fun role.
1: And he has an underwater lair, and he has an army of assassins that do his bidding. And I have a giant prehistoric crocodile that I feed people to.
0: That's badass.
1: And it's just an absolute blast. And I also have the power of the sand fruit, which allows me to turn into sand and cause earthquakes and things. So,
0: wow, that's awesome, man.
1: Yeah.
0: All right, Joe, hang on. A few more songs. We'll talk some more.

0: Meganella, Mario Lopez here, and this was fun too. Over the summer, you were in an episode of Larry David's new show, Life, Larry, and the Pursuit of Unhappiness.
1: Yes.
0: How was being on that set, and how was it working with Larry? What'd you do?
1: So much fun. I mean, you know, just sent me a synopsis, like, here's a breakdown of what the scene is, and let's just go. And so just get in there, roll your sleeves up, and start mixing it up, and figuring out what everybody's going to do and everybody's going to say, and just kind of mold the scene together and then just have a blast. I mean, Larry's so funny, and I love comedy. I love going to work and just trying to make everybody break.
0: What was the scenario?
1: In character. So the scenario is that Larry goes backwards in time and relives like great moments in American history. And of course, there's the day after the bombing of Japan, there was the that famous picture in Times Square of the sailor kissing the nurse.
0: Of course.
1: So Larry finds himself in Times Square, like at that exact moment in history, and he's like, "Oh, everybody's kissing! Oh man!" You know, and he goes to grab a nurse, and she shoves him and starts screaming for her boyfriend, who's a sailor, Johnny, who's me. And so I show up, and I'm, you know, and so
0: that's great.
1: I'm gonna go get Larry off of my girl.
0: Hey Joe, thanks for taking the time, man. Nice catching up.
1: Thanks, buddy, man. Good to see you. Hopefully, I'll see you soon.
0: Hopefully, we'll see you in the 412.
1: Yeah, man.
0: All right, brother. Take care.
1: Thanks, man. Appreciate it.
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2: Y'all, Mario Lopez. Love hearing from you. 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
3: This is from at your boy underscore W.
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2: Your boy underscore W, same here. 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And yeah, I want to say over a decade, I've had my phone not on silent, but on vibrate.
3: You know what?
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3: Yeah. Well, that's essentially silent.
2: Yes.
3: It just means the ringer is not on or whatever.
2: Correct. I heard my friend's phone ring the other day. I looked at him like he had six heads.
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2: 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It's so annoying.
3: I would panic if that happens,
2: I think.
3: It's
2: very obnoxious.
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0: You're on Mario Lopez. Forgot to get to today's obscure holiday. What are we celebrating today, Frazier?
1: I want to give you a choice. It is National Fossil Day or National Desserts Day.
0: Fossil, like dinosaur fossils?
1: Or your friend who eats desserts for breakfast?
0: Oh, yeah. More on him later. We're going to go Dessert Day in honor of him because of that. I have a friend, another senior friend named Betty Petiti. She's the best. And every birthday and Christmas, she makes me these homemade apple pies. They are incredible. She used to make them for people when they got fired at work. People call them the death pie. You got a death pie?
1: Well, I've had some of that pie and it's delicious.
0: It's a delicious pie.
1: It's the best firing ever.
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1: More music and fun headed your way. Mario Lopez here. Halloween, of course, right around the corner on a Saturday. And if you haven't decided on a Halloween costume yet, here's an idea. Might even earn you a few bucks. TikToker shared that a few years ago, she didn't know what to wear to a Halloween party, so at the last minute, she decided to go as Venmo. Yeah, the payment app. She printed her own Venmo QR code and attached it to the front and back of her dress. When someone complimented the costume, she'd tell them to scan it because it actually worked. They pulled out their phones, land on her real account, and some would even send her money. She says she ended up making about $250 that night.
2: What?
1: That's brilliant. I love funny costumes like that. I saw someone with a tennis shoe on their head and asked them, what are you supposed to be? And they said, piece of gum stuck to the bottom of a shoe.
2: Oh, okay.
1: So, you know, you're not getting money like you are Venmo. The Venmo's clever.
2: That's a good idea.
0: More Mario Lopez coming up.
1: Hey, it's Mario Lopez, and New Gain Plus with Oxy makes my laundry smell incredible and fights stubborn smells. 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

Mario Lopez here, getting close to the end of our radio fun. Just one last thing to get to, plus probably enough time to play a request or two before I get out of here. So if you got a song you want to hear, hit me up at All in Mario on X.

0: it's time to head out for the night. Just enough time for one last thing. With Halloween just 3 weeks away, a new survey looks at the most common things that make people shriek with fear. Someone unexpectedly jumping out at you as a prank tops the list. Ellen used to do that all the time on our show.
1: Yes.
0: Followed by hearing a knock at the window when it's dark out. Yeah, to me, that's even spookier.
1: I don't think I would scream at that, but it would definitely...
0: No, I would scream, but it's
1: it would creep me out.
0: Yeah. Spiders evidently make us jump. My wife and daughter are not a fan, but you just step on them. Another thing that made the list, someone shouting boo when you least expect it. Despite occasionally being frightened, people seem to love the fun side of fear. 84% say scary experiences are more likely to end in laughter than panic when shared with others. That's why haunted houses are successful.
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1: 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All right, that's it. Thanks so much for hanging with us. Also, thanks to Joe Manganiello on Mario.com to relive any and all of our radio fun, including my full chat with him. Back to do it again tomorrow. Till then, Mario and Courtney Lopez saying good night.
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0: physical therapist, I think.
1: They don't hug you.
0: No, but they touch you at least.
1: Yeah, but they don't touch you like I touched him.
0: Oh, the very specific touch you need here.
1: Yes, a hug.
2: Oh. I have found that the doctors that I've seen that didn't have the greatest bedside manner, like, got the most done.
1: Yeah, like, that's what people say.
2: Yeah, they ordered a ton
1: of
2: tests.
1: Why can't you have both, though? Yeah. Why can't, like, listen, the doctor just swallows the poison pill, basically, and goes, oh, I'm not a hugger, but I'm going to do it today. And goes, you know what? It's going to be okay. Just goes and gives you a hug. What's wrong with that?
2: You should probably disclose that in your medical chart first. Like, I like to be hugged, because they probably don't go around.
1: Can you do that?
2: Probably. In, like, the right? special commentary.
1: Because they always go, like, what language do you want to speak or something? Did you ever mess that up accidentally, by the way? I put Vietnamese one time accidentally. Just as a drop down for your language sometimes.
0: V's not even close to E for English. How would...
1: I don't know, dude. I messed it up. I wasn't paying attention, okay? And they were like, we don't have anybody speak to you today. I'm like, what are you talking about? They go, oh, you speak English? I go, yeah. Your thing says Vietnamese. Oh, well, no. But I got a hug that day. Yeah.
2: You win some, you lose some.
1: Thank you. 31043. Do you think doctors should hug you? 31043. I will see if we get a bunch of texts here.
3: Text Valentine in the morning at 31043.
1: Last.
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0: 104.3 My Fam. It is Valentine in the morning. People still chiming in on doctors hugging me and stuff. Apparently, there's something doctors can't hug you. Too many people want to sue them and accuse them of doing weird stuff. Mm-hmm. Well, what if you sign a piece of paperwork when you go in there and goes, hey, I'm a huggable person, you know?
1: That's probably the only way to do it.
0: Yeah, and they're like, no hugs. They're worried about sexual harassment and stuff. Yeah, I get it. I just, shout out to people listening from New York today. Thank you. I just wanted to feel that, hey, everything's going to be okay. I was talking about earlier with the doctor giving me a hug after I found out I'd probably have to surgery on my bicep muscle. And I was just looking for the hug, man. That's all. You know, I'll pay extra.
2: What about words of affirmation? What if they just told you it's going to be okay, but didn't hug you?
3: They can't do that. They don't know for sure.
1: Yeah.
3: These are the risks. Yeah. This is what could happen. It's not 100%. We don't know if it's going to be okay. They can't say anything. Bring a friend. Bring a family member. They'll hug you.
0: What about like the PA? What are they doing?
3: They're very busy. They don't have time to hug you. Let me tell you.
0: Well, I went there and his PA was on vacation.
2: How dare they?
0: How dare they take any time off? They should be here to hug me at any given moment. How you guys doing? 310-43. 310-43. That's your text line. How are you this morning? And be honest, we're here. 310-43.
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It is Valentine's morning. Got some shouts. 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Love you guys. Good morning from Brad in Eugene, Oregon. Danae listening from Kingsville, Texas this morning. If you guys listened on the iHeartRadio app and you want a shout out, always feel free to send that in. Currently completely stopped in traffic on the way to the office in Thousand Oaks. 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Yeah, send it in.

0: 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It is Val at 10 in the morning. Jill, do you have something you want to talk about or give to people in the room here?
1: I have gifts, but everybody needs to close their eyes.
0: All right.
1: Are your eyes closed?
0: We're really closing
2: our eyes. Are closed.
3: Crinkling like it's a treat.
1: Don't open yet. Don't open.
2: Okay.
1: Right, close your eyes too.
0: Oh, God.
2: Will you tell me when to open?
1: Open.
0: Yeah, I'm good. Thanks. I'm good. Yeah.
1: You
0: wanted them. I'd like to let you know that this is inappropriate for the workplace, giving me your underwear.
1: No. You said, can you bring some
0: Size?
1: In? They're all the same size. Can you bring some in for us?
0: How could anybody fit in that?
1: That's the size I wear.
4: They stretch.
1: Yeah, they stretch.
4: Oh, yeah.
0: They're
1: they really
0: all the same
1: stretch.
0: Size?
1: Yeah.
3: Jill's underwear.
1: What? I love the specific type
0: they do
1: of
0: not
1: underwear
0: stretch, dude.
1: They give you in hospitals.
0: They do not stretch.
1: And I had some extras. So I brought a pair in for all of you.
0: There's
1: enjoy.
0: No way those things stretch.
2: I didn't realize these would be like boxers.
1: Mm-hmm.
2: I love that. Yeah. These actually do look comfortable.
3: They do.
1: Are. They're really comfy.
3: Well, thank
1: and,
3: you.
1: And enjoy.
3: I appreciate
1: so
3: it.
1: So you can understand like how great I feel when I wear them. I want you to feel great as well.
3: Oh, what are we putting
0: show
3: these
0: off
3: on?
0: The underwear? I'm going to put them on.
1: No.
0: Yes, I'm going to put them on and show people this underwear right now. Brian, can you help me, please?
3: Okay.
0: So these are the underwear.
1: I've been talking about these for years. I got them first in the hospital when I had my appendix removed, and I loved these so much that I buy them in bulk off of Amazon.
2: And you can't,
1: and I wear them around the house.
2: You can't really wash them, right?
1: I wash them once and then wear them again.
3: Oh yeah, they fit.
1: But it is they're so comfy.
0: Well,
3: very revealing.
0: These are see-through. Oh Lord.
1: Oh my goodness.
3: What?
1: Turn that off. Turn that off, please.
2: You should pay extra for that.
0: Listen,
2: content.
0: I'm going to tell you something. Honestly, they really have a good stretch to them.
1: Yes.
0: Because I'm a bigger boy. I'm what they call husky in the business. You know, and they fit.
1: Yeah.
0: These are nice, Jill.
1: Thank you.
0: They're not bad. I take it back, seriously.
1: Wait till you wear them without any pants
0: I'm
1: underneath.
0: I'm probably not going to.
1: Oh, try it at least at home.
0: Okay.
1: When you're lounging.
0: Yeah, give my wife a big thrill.
1: They're really, really comfy.
0: Yeah, these are really nice.
1: Yeah, I love them.
0: Yeah, and can you don't wash them, you said you do?
1: I wash them once.
0: And then you wear them again and that's it?
1: Yeah.
0: Right.
1: It kind of lose a lot in that wash.
0: How's it, how's the backside?
4: Looking great.
0: Looking good?
4: I mean, that's your best feature.
0: Thank you. Right? I might leave these on.
4: Okay.
0: There's like a firmness to them as well, you know? I feel like the ample sample is being held.
3: There's a very clear outline in the front.
1: Yes.
0: Just so is there?
3: Know. Yeah. Yeah.
2: Yes. It's a bit much.
1: Especially when you turn to the side.
2: Like, that's the...
1: You
2: that's
1: see a lot.
2: Premium.
0: No, that's, just... I think Brian's pointing out you don't see a lot. That's the problem.
2: Listen.
0: Hey, I'm Irish and Catholic. It's not my fault.
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0: FM, it is Valentine in the morning. More texts coming in. You guys are on fire in the text line today. Thank you very much. Very nice things you're saying, too, so thanks for that. I love you all so much. You guys are cracking me up. It's Miriam from Virginia here. This is officially the best morning show ever, Val in the underwear. I love it. Hospital underwear rules. Come on, post it. I missed it. I'm walking my dogs. I need to laugh this morning. I assume they're talking about the underwear or something, maybe.
1: The live.
0: Yeah, that's deleted. Yeah. I've got a kid who wants a future, doesn't want to look back at his dad in underwear all the time and stuff like that. Which always, you know, it's funny. I'm not sure what your job is, but do you ever like worry about something you do at your job, how it might affect your family? We do. I do. Or maybe I should.

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0: 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It is Valentine in the morning. We're on Instagram. If you haven't seen our videos and some of the stuff we've been doing lately on Instagram, take a look at that at Valentine in the morning on Instagram at Valentine in the morning. You can go there. Then everybody else's personal account, myself, Jill, John, all of us right there beneath that. But start with at Valentine in the morning.
1: Right now. All right, let's take a look. In San Pedro, we do have a closure on the Vincent Thomas Bridge eastbound between Harbor and Ferry. It looks like there's some construction going on. It usually reopens around 6:45 every morning, so keep in mind that's closed for just a little bit longer. And then in Baldwin Park, we got a crash on the 10 freeway westbound at the 605. It looks like two vehicles collided, and I'm looking at 5 minutes of slow traffic from Azusa. I'm John Camucci. That's traffic on Valentine in the morning.
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0: Guaranteed human.

0: My fam, it is Valentine in the morning. So my neighbor ended up having a gas leak on his property, right? And so I'm over the house and I'm sitting there because we're getting some stuff redone at the house from some water damage we had and everything. It's taking forever. And we're just sitting in the house looking out, and I see this lady with a vest on and everything walked around the front of my house, that area. I'm like, oh, what do I do now? Am I, like, HOA, you got your garbage can too far in the street or something or whatever. So I see her out there. I run out and I go, hey, what's going on? She goes, oh my God, are you, and I just,
1: you know, it happens all the time. So I go,
0: yes, I am.
2: She didn't even finish her sentence.
0: No, I don't even know if she's going to say that. She's like, are you the owner?
3: You know? Like, yes,
4: I am. Are you parked?
0: But I know. But then she goes, I love Jill so much. I'm like, all right.
4: Of course. They always
2: so
4: do.
2: Sweet.
0: She listens to the show. So sweet. But it was ended up being a gas leak in my neighbor's house, whatever. So they were fixing that. But Mel was so nice and so sweet and loves the show and listens all the time and stuff. And then it was kind of nice, too, because I'm out there. We're giggling. We're laughing. Two of us are high-fiving, talking about life, whatever. And my wife and the contractor, Lindsay, they're looking out the door and they're seeing me. And my wife apparently said at the time, God, you can talk to anybody. So I look like a stud.
4: That's great.
0: I know.
2: You can really talk to everyone.
0: I do.
2: That's a great
0: I do
2: quality.
0: Like doing that. I like talking to people and chatting them up and stuff, you know, even if they're not into it.
2: Right. They're in an elevator. They're just in the corner wanting to be quiet. You make them
0: trying to get somewhere when they can't get out. Yeah. You're trapped. They're like trying to be Tom Cruise. Go, can I go out the top of this elevator? Has anybody ever seen the top of an elevator? Can you really go out it? Is there a trap door there like in the movies?
4: I see some I sometimes and I'm always curious. I always want to touch it, but I'm not tall enough.
0: Do you want to boost you up or something?
4: Yeah, that's right.
0: Get a stepladder in there and just like, try and go out?
4: We don't have to actually go out. I just want to see if we can.
0: Right. Can you lift the panel up and you see a bunch of cables
4: and
0: stuff?
4: Yeah. Right. Curious.
0: Probably going to get ourselves in trouble.
2: Probably.
0: Got some really good coffee this morning. Did you guys get yours yet?
4: I'm a little bit scared.
0: Why? You have a bad tummy?
4: Yeah. Bubble guts.
2: Oh, no,
4: You know
2: John.
4: What I'm talking about?
2: What no. if you have a little something?
0: What is a bubble guts?
4: I think I do, honestly.
2: Yeah.
0: What is bubble guts?
4: Like you're going to poop your pants?
0: Well. Oh, do you think you have a stomach virus?
4: I think there's a mild case of that going on.
2: What
4: yeah.
2: are you doing
0: Why
2: here,
0: are you
2: John?
0: Here, John?
4: No, it's not a stomach virus. That's a little dramatic.
0: First, okay. Bubble gut, whatever that was, secondhand, and now he's afraid to poop in his pants.
4: It's an upset stomach, and sometimes I just am running to the restroom.
2: Oh,
4: all.
2: No.
0: John, you made the flipping coffee I'm drinking.
4: No, you did. Oh, I did, actually. Wow.
2: What?
0: That's what I'm saying, John.
4: I poured water in the coffee machine. I mean.
0: And you touched the coffee pot, and you're telling me you got problems in your butt?
4: I mean.
2: Have you thrown up?
4: Not today.
0: Oh John? My God, John!
4: Saturday
0: John.
4: Night.
0: Saturday
4: night.
2: I have such a fear of throwing up. I can't.
4: Well, then
2: can't.
4: Maybe let's not talk about it again.
0: John, what did I say to you? Like,
2: Oh, no, John.
4: What?
0: What did I say about being sick and using sick days?
4: Well, I'm not sick. You know, I had a little bit of an upset stomach.
0: John,
4: yesterday.
0: You won't have a cup of coffee because you're afraid of pooping your pants.
4: Well, yeah, because we're doing
0: and
4: a morning
0: said you
4: show.
0: You threw up on Saturday. We're not doing a morning show. We're now trying to avoid dying.
4: Yeah, look, I've been in the studio for 2 hours now. Everything's fine.
0: Oh my God. It's going to hit us like 12 hours later.
4: No. It's not,
0: it's not an instantaneous thing. You don't know that. Where'd you go to med school?
4: I didn't. But you know, you never really.
0: What would you say to this guy right now? 31043. I've got a bubble gut. I may poop my pants.
4: You've never
0: I threw up
4: to
0: on
4: work
0: Saturday.
4: With an upset stomach before?
0: No, but. Not if it's a stomach virus and you're going to get other people in the workplace sick.
4: It's not a stomach virus. I've had one of those before. Those are terrible. I wouldn't even be able to go to work.
0: And then you're afraid to have a cup of coffee because you're going to have a blowout?
4: We made this so dramatic right now.
0: You said you're not going to have coffee because you're afraid about having a blowout.
4: Yeah, because I don't know if I used those specific words. I just said I had a little bit of an
0: I'm sorry.
4: Upset
0: you said
4: stomach.
0: Bubble gut a second ago. Yeah. And now it's like you full on get tires blown out on the freeway.
2: Power of suggestion, my stomach hurts.
5: I feel sick too.
2: I know.
4: Oh, no. I'm not well.
2: Oh God.
4: This is too much.
2: No.
0: I felt ill since I got in. Oh, and no. I didn't have like a finger to put it on. Now I got a finger to put it on, you know what I mean?
6: Text Valentine in the morning at 31043.

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4: Right now. All right, in Pasadena, we do have a crash on the 134. If you're going westbound right after San Rafael, looks like the right shoulder is pretty blocked here. Glendale PD is on scene, so it shouldn't be too much longer until they can clean this up. And then in Pomona, if you're stuck in some traffic on the 60 westbound at Phillips Ranch Road, it was a stall that was blocking at least one lane. It does look like they just cleared that stall. I see about 7 to 10 minutes of slow traffic from Ramona, but it should get a little bit better. I'm John Camucci. That's your traffic on Valentine in the Morning.
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6: Now my stomach feels off.
7: Yeah, so does mine.
6: This guy
4: over here. Oh, so dramatic.
7: I feel it in my
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7: How
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4: which
6: we'd never heard before. So he says, I got the bubble guts. I go, what is that? He goes, well, you know, it's just my stomach feels off and stuff. I don't want to have any coffee. I'm afraid of a blowout. And like, dear God.
4: I didn't use the term blowout either.
6: You used something that was a euphemism of that. And he's wearing black jeans, which most of the time when somebody has a bad tummy problem, they don't wear white jerbos. That's for sure. And so he's got that. And he goes, are you sick? And he goes, well, I threw up on Saturday. Threw up? So some of the texts coming in. For what it sounds like, John, sounds like you went through the worst of a Saturday. Maybe a banana, plain white rice, applesauce, and plain toast. Might be, so the brat diet. For 2 to 3 days, it works for me. John, feel better. Go home. I go to work with bubble guts all the time. It's not a big deal. Just make sure you can get to the bathroom quick.
4: Bubble guts. Cool. We'll schedule that for you today.
6: Everybody's overreacting, John. It's just a little case of bubble guts. It'll be gone tomorrow. Best morning radio show ever. Can't wait to hear John Fee complain about this segment. John, go home. LOL, Melissa. John probably ate something, didn't agree with him. I'm sure he's fine. You guys are being too dramatic. We are not being too dramatic. Stop being on John's side, you guys. You're all saying that because none of you are in the studio with the guy that said he's about to have a blowout.
4: I never
6: Take
4: said
6: some Pepto-Bismol
4: words.
6: And wash your hands and he'll be good for the day. He also made the coffee.
4: Let's not pretend I'm Gordon Ramsay with a cutting board here. I poured some water in the machine and pressed start.
6: Dude, I don't know what you got going on back there.
4: It's not hard.
6: Listen, my stomach feels off. I don't know what's going on.
7: My mouth is starting to water, like, right before you throw up. That's what I'm feeling
6: your
7: right now.
6: Your mouth is watering?
7: Don't you get, like, that weird mouth water right before you throw up?
6: Do you have bubble mouth?
7: I must. Oh, no. I'm so scared and frightened.
6: All right, we're moving past this.

0: How many contestants do I have out of time here?
1: Two.
0: Two contestants at a time. Okay. Getting them locked in. Ladies and gentlemen, welcome to today's Dumb Game. Let's meet our first contestant, Brianna. Good morning. How are you today?
2: I'm good. How are you?
0: We're doing great. Jennifer, good morning. How are you today?
3: I'm awesome. Valentine, thank you.
0: All right. Guys, we are playing
4: the Valentine in the Morning Listener Feud.
1: So, we're going to be battling head-to-head on some questions that we polled listeners on our Instagram. You're going to have three strikes. You're going to have to give me the answers that you think people answered most on our Instagram. And once you get three wrong, we're moving on to the next person. So, Brianna, we're going to start with you. So, Brianna, we want to know, what is the worst thing that could happen on a first date? Now, we polled listeners on our Instagram. We have the top five answers on the board. Let's see how many you can name before you get three strikes.
2: They get too drunk.
1: Too drunk?
0: Oh, that's not in there.
1: Not a correct answer, no.
0: All right,
1: that's
0: okay.
1: One strike.
0: Thanks. One strike. Let's have another one. Here we go.
1: We're still on you. What is the worst thing that could happen on a first date?
2: They're on their phone the whole time.
0: Come on.
1: Answer.
4: Really?
1: That's
4: teaser.
0: Listen.
4: Wow.
0: The people who answered are dumb. You've got great answers so far. Really. Keep it going. Those are great.
1: All right. You got one strike left, Brianna. What is one of the worst things that could happen on a first date?
2: They fall asleep. I don't know.
1: Oh. That's three strikes.
4: Oh, no.
1: So number five, they murder you.
4: Oh.
1: That was okay. The number five.
0: All right, like I said, the people that answered this thing, the most common answer is they murder you.
5: We have to stand by the survey. Valentine in the Morning listeners chimed in, and that was the number five.
0: That's what they said the number five problem was, you get murdered on a first date.
1: And if you thought that was bad, number four, you poop your pants.
4: Oh my gosh, these are all awful things.
0: That actually could see happening.
5: Yeah.
0: Yeah.
1: Number three, they're rude to the waiter.
0: Rude to the waiter.
1: Number two, they don't show up and you get ghosted.
0: Yeah.
1: And number one, you find out they're married.
0: Yeah, all right.
4: Okay.
0: Well, slipping in the old murder you at number five. I think we could have figured something else besides that.
5: We had to honor the results of this survey and be true.
0: Oh, yeah. Your journalistic integrity is on full.
1: All right, Jennifer, we're coming to you now. It is your turn. Are you ready for your question?
3: I'm ready.
1: So we asked Valentine in the Morning listeners to name another word that people use for your rear end.
5: Should I say... But there's one that we don't want you to say. You know, the bad one that rhymes with grass. Bass or grass. Just take that off.
0: Rhymes
5: just
0: with
4: okay.
0: Bass.
4: Okay.
0: ASS.
4: So that's out.
5: Let's not use that.
0: It's in probably half of our songs, by the way. That's but go true. Ahead.
1: So, Jennifer, we polled listeners on our Instagram. We have the top five answers on the board. What do you think our listeners said for the number one word they use for the rear end?
3: Butt.
1: Butt's number four on the list.
0: She already won then?
1: She has already won. I think we should just keep going.
0: Keep going? All right. Brianna, hang on. Let's just keep going on this. Go ahead.
1: So, Jennifer, what's another word people use for rear end?
3: Badonkadonk.
4: Badonkadonk. What? That was an answer?
0: That's an answer, too.
1: Very
0: number
1: popular.
0: Five was badonkadonk.
1: Wow. Well played.
0: This lady knows her backsides. All right.
1: Jennifer, what's another word people say for rear end? You have number four and five locked in.
3: Oh, no. No, I'll just throw in peaches because I just see all those the emoji.
1: Peaches is
0: right.
1: Your first
0: that's
1: incorrect
0: a great
1: answer.
0: Guess, too. That's
5: that was number
0: guess.
5: Six.
0: Just missed it. Peaches. Okay.
1: Yes.
0: John, can we finish out the list just hear what the rest were?
1: Absolutely. Number three, caboose. Number two, booty. And the number one word listener said for the rear end is tush.
0: Tush.
4: Okay.
0: Yeah. All right. Well, listen, Jennifer, nice job. You win. Brianna, thank you very much. Jennifer, good job.
3: Thank you so much, guys.
0: Thank you, guys. Brianna,
3: thank
0: Jennifer,
3: you.
0: Both of you guys, hold on. I want to give you something else, too. Hang on one sec here. Hang on.
4: That was fun.
0: Were there any other words or phrases that jumped out that you think should be read here?
5: Someone was very active on the Valentine in the Morning Instagram over the weekend and gave a ton of responses to the question about the rear end.
0: Okay. Questions about the rear end. What's a nickname for the rear end in your family? Brian is scouring the Instagram page now, looking for ones that he believes could be of great account.
5: This was the most popular thing I've ever posted on our Instagram, by the way, which is kind of sad. But, they're gone.
0: They're gone.
4: Is the 24 hours are up?
5: That must be
0: Is that what it is? And you didn't write them down, and this was going to be a big moment for you.
5: Valentine
0: Faye
5: gave a bunch of responses.
4: Oh, it was Val?
5: Yeah. I'm sorry.
4: Oh, my gosh.
0: I was sending in some of the dumbest responses ever. I don't even remember what they were. They were so stupid.
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4: There seems to be a baby boom in Hollywood. I'll tell you what, actress just announced she's expecting her third child at 52, coming up after traffic.
1: All right. Excuse me. And Downey, we have a situation on the 5 freeway northbound right before Lakewood Boulevard. A crash off to the right shoulder has traffic about 10 minutes delayed. I see stop and go traffic from Norwalk Boulevard. And in the city of Industry, we got a crash on the 60. If you're rolling down eastbound at Azusa Avenue, it looks like the right lane is blocked. A semi truck is on its side. So it does look like that'll be a minute before that can get cleaned up. As of right now, there's some stop and go traffic from Hacienda Boulevard. I'm John Camucci. That's your traffic on Valentine the Morning.
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4: Actress Hilary Swank announced she is expecting her third child, and she and her family did it in a really cute way. They posted a video on Instagram. You know those videos where there's people dressed in like all black and they're in the dark, but then they have the outline of their bodies with glow sticks? They did that, including their three-year-old twins, and then Hilary came out dancing with the outline of a baby in her tummy. Aww. And she has been praised before, and she's been talking about being a mother later on in life. She's 52 and now expecting her third child. And then speaking of babies, Big Bang Theory star Kaley Cuoco and her fiancé Tom have welcomed their second child, a baby girl named Philomena Carmine Bobby Pelfrey. She posted on Instagram saying, "We are so grateful for the crazy, wild, and down... wild up and down. Oh, goodness. They posted on Instagram saying, "We are so grateful for the crazy, wild, up and down journey that brought us her today." I'm Jill with your entertainment headlines on Valentine in the Morning.
1: I was grateful for that up and down journey.
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0: 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Hey, today's a Talkback Thursday. That means anytime we play a Harry Styles song, a song from Harry Styles, you hop on the iHeartRadio app. You'll have 20 minutes to send us a talkback.
1: Give us your name, give us your phone number, and say Harry Styles in some way. I love Harry Styles, can't wait to go see Harry Styles, and you'll be in the running.
0: So that's coming up all day long today. Anytime you hear a Harry Styles song, you'll have 20 minutes to leave us a talkback on the iHeartRadio app to see him in concert. Later on this hour, what was the best or most unusual themed party you've ever been to? But right now, it is the Battle of the Sexes. Reps of the men, his name is John. He's living in Simi Valley. He's an artiste and enjoys playing tennis. What's up, John?
2: Sick. What's up, John?
3: Good morning.
0: Morning.
1: Red Reason and the ladies. Her name is Juliet. She lives in Los Angeles. She works as a marketing specialist and enjoys hanging out with her nephew. Let's hear it for Juliet.
0: Juliet.
4: Hi. Good morning.
0: Juliet, I'm going to ask you a few questions. John, Jill's going to ask you the questions. Best out of three wins. Still tied the end of regulation. We go to a not-so-tough tiebreaker question. Let's start with the ladies. Levitating and Don't Start Now are songs by what female artist?
4: Dua Lipa.
0: Yes.
1: John, Dua Lipa's 2023 song, Dance the Night, was used in what movie?
3: Oh, in Barbie.
1: Yeah, that's right.
0: Current score is 1-1. What actress is known for playing Elle Woods in the movie Legally Blonde?
4: Reese Witherspoon.
0: Correct.
1: John, what color shampoo is used to give you a brighter blonde and take away the yellow?
3: Purple?
1: Yeah, purple's right.
0: So why would my hairstylist use that purple shampoo on me?
1: Do you want me to be honest?
0: Yes.
1: It's for gray as well.
0: What?
2: Gray. Honest,
1: gray and blonde.
0: What gray?
2: What's silver, doing? Jill.
1: Silver hair,
2: stop.
1: Blonde, like the whiter blonde.
0: Why?
1: It's like gets rid of the brassiness. It
0: Do
1: makes
0: I
1: it
0: have
1: shine.
0: Brassy hair?
1: No, because she's using purple shampoo on you. You told me I could be honest.
2: Oh, no, you shouldn't have.
1: What, I'm supposed to lie?
2: Yes.
0: I don't know what grays you're talking about. Current score is 2-2. Leonardo, Donatello, Raphael, and Michelangelo make up a what a fictional team?
4: Teenage Mutant Ninja Turtles.
0: Yes, that's correct. And I'd like to say that I had permission, cultural permission, from my friend John, who's Italian.
5: Yes, granted.
0: Grazie.
1: And John, famous fashion designer Donatella has what

0: off to the right shoulder. It looks like a couple of vehicles have traffic stopped from Temple Avenue. And then in Culver City, just a few minutes of backup on the 405. If you're going northbound right at Washington, it looks like a crash in the center divider has that entire center lane blocked at the moment. It looks like traffic is stopped from Braddock Road. I'm John Camucci. That's your traffic on Valentine in the Morning.
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0: 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Text in 31043.
1: What was the best or most unusual themed party you have ever been to? Sarah said, my kids had a Spy Academy birthday party where kids received a file folder with their alias and their mission should they choose to accept it.
0: Cute.
1: Jessica said, my wedding's a haunted mansion theme. We're having everything from the hanging portraits to the Madame Leota table. Margie said, my birthday party was come as your favorite TV character. We had Charlie's Angels. I came as Tattoo from Fantasy Island. And then Becky said, my husband's surprise 50th Minion-themed party with a 4-foot-tall Minion pinata and a little plastic adult beverage bottles inside.
2: I need that.
0: I have never been to a crazy themed party, except one that one of our bosses had here. And it's too risque to say in the air. And he was one of our bosses, too.
3: Yes.
0: But then shortly after that, the kind of word got out, and then he didn't invite people from work anymore. Because people were like, I think it might be kind of inappropriate. I'm not sure what you're doing in your country, but this is kind of inappropriate. Have you guys ever been to really good themed parties?
2: Oh my gosh, we used to have them all the time in college.
0: Right.
2: We had
0: Fraternity House, you must have.
2: Tropic Like It's Hot was a good one.
0: Oh. Tropic Like It's Hot.
2: We had CEOs. Oh. And yeah, you okay. Can fill in the blank there.
0: No, I can't. What is
1: nope,
0: it?
1: No,
2: we had
1: no,
2: a cleaning party, which was
0: what
2: fun.
0: What was the CEOs? CEOs and what?
3: I assume it rhymes.
2: Yeah, CEOs and office people.
3: CEOs and...
2: Anyway, we had a cleaning Joe's? Party where we filled the house with soap. My favorite one, though, was cowboy boots and Daisy Dukes. We went to a local horse stable, and we would get bales and bales of hay, and we'd scatter it around the entire house. So when you walked in, you were walking throughout the entire house on hay. The whole party was on hay.
0: Do you
2: hay.
0: Wonder oh why you guys gosh. Have roaches at that house?
2: Oh, that's not my house. No.
1: There's also these parties that I've seen on TikTok, people talking about these crazy rhyme without reason parties where you don't necessarily have to be a couple with somebody, but you go as two things that are so random, but they rhyme, like bikini and linguine, or the third work shift and Taylor Swift, you know, something like that. Just the two things that rhyme.
0: So I've put together a few.
1: Okay.
0: Rhyme with no reason. I'd love to move on to this because I think it's great. Plaid and dads. Not great, but there it is, right?
2: Oh, okay, okay.
0: What about goats and boats?
2: Okay.
0: Like the greatest of all time. All right, goats and coats. Like come with the meat dress, come with Joe Namath's like big fur coat or something, and then Tom Brady's, you know, goats and coats.
3: Oh, okay. I was picturing a goat.
1: Like an animal.
2: Me too.
0: Yeah. You can do that too. Do whatever you want. Okay. See, that's the thing, right? Cinderella and some fella. Not great. I'm working on a few of these.
2: That's my favorite one.
0: Here's a good. This is a good one. Opening act, an old artifact. See?
1: That
0: right?
1: could work, yes.
0: Legal Eagle, famous Beagle.
2: No, we went
0: so long. once like a famous lawyer, I don't know, Johnny Cochran, and somebody else comes as like old Yeller or something, I don't know.
2: Cinderella and some fella was gold. Yeah. We should go back to that one.
0: Charlie's Angels and my Aunt Mabel. So like Charlie's Angels and old ladies or something. Right? There's something to these guys. Don't poo-poo this.
1: I'm not.
0: All right, 31043.
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1: If you want to know what Toyota is up to across Southern California, you can follow along on Instagram at Toyota SoCal. That is where you will find the latest on brand moments, product highlights, local events, plus some surprises and sweepstakes that pop up along the way.
2: Because SoCal moves super fast and Toyota is right there in the mix. There are so many things going on that you can follow along with, and it's a quick follow too. So check them out on Instagram. It's at Toyota SoCal, and that quick follow will make sure that you stay in the Toyota loop.

0: 94.3 MyFM. It is Valentine in the morning. So we're talking about these themed parties that people go to, your best and worst themed parties. We have a lot of texts coming in.
1: Yeah, like Katie, who said she threw a zombie apocalypse party.
2: Yeah.
1: Another text says we did an around the world theme for a party. And then also pajamas and pearls. All my guests wore pajamas with their fanciest jewelry.
0: I like this idea of rhyme with no reason. So an example would be, I had said plaid and dads, which is great. You wear plaid or you come dressed as a dad, you know. But what about Oktoberfest, slightly dressed.
2: Oh, right? Okay. Oh, nice.
0: Right? Okay. There you go. Father Time and Busta Rhymes.
2: All right. Here we go.
0: I put a lot of work into these guys.
2: We're getting there.
0: Famous Host and Colin Jost. So you can be a famous host or dress like Colin Jost. What are the other? Downton Abbey, SpongeBob Krabby.
2: Yes. Yes.
1: Okay.
0: And that's all I got.
1: We are getting texts to add to your
0: yes!
1: list.
0: People, keep coming.
1: Topped Gun and Baked Buns. Okay. Bikini and Martini.
2: Simple.
1: And I'm going to throw mine out.
0: Okay, here it is.
1: Harry Styles and Simone Biles.
0: So one or the other. Harry Styles and Simone Biles.
1: Thank you.
0: One or the other.
2: Shoot.
1: Thank you.
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0: 104.3 MyFM. It is Valentine in the morning. Meghan Markle, Vegas Sparkle.
1: I like it.
0: Lord of the Rings, Chippendale Things.
2: That's not bad. That's one of my top. That Father Time and Busta Rhymes and that one are the best ones.
1: What are Chippendale Things like?
2: You just wear a bow tie and wait, what?
0: Oh. What? What did you say?
1: Chippendale, the Chipmunks. Oh my gosh, my mind went to Chippendale, the Disney characters.
2: It's my favorite.
1: And they were holding. Oh,
2: they're holding what?
1: Chippendale Things.
2: Like what?
0: Like the acorns.
1: We can't go back to that.
0: What just happened?
1: I don't know, and I regret it.
0: I'm not even sure I know what happened here.
1: You were thinking the dancers, Chippendale?
0: Yes, Lord of the Rings and Chippendale Things.
1: Okay, when you said Chippendale, I went to the characters, Chip and Dale,
2: right,
1: from Disney. They're little chipmunks.
0: Huh.
1: That's where I went.
0: Right.
1: And so I was wondering what their things would be.
0: And so when he said bow tie,
1: that I realize now, it's the male dancers.
0: Right. And you thought the chipmunks were holding what?
1: If we don't need to go back to it, I'm so sorry. That's what I said.
0: Oh, you said that?
1: That's what I said.
0: Oh, I didn't hear you say that.
1: I thought you were getting me to say it again. No, that's what I said.
0: She said that?
1: Yes, but I didn't know.
2: Sorry, guys.
0: I missed that. Well, that one's on you. We could have hit that little dump button there, I suppose.
1: There's nothing bad was said.
0: Chipmunks putting their cheeks, right? They were holding acorns. Did you have one, Jill, you want to play with?
1: No.
0: You don't want to play the game?
1: No.
2: Come on.
0: You don't have one?
1: The Man of Steel, Jordan Peele, and the Third Wheel.
2: Hey,
0: I like it.
2: He's
0: back.
1: I was never gone.
2: That's true.
0: No, people now know what you said. They're all texting in.
1: Yeah.
2: Well, yeah.
1: But it was.
2: You also know how Joe meant it.
1: Yeah.
2: Which is what makes it so good?
1: I didn't mean that. I would never say that.
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1: Thank you, John, for having my back.
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1: It is almost time for McDonald's Happy Meal Boo Buckets, but this year they're working with Disney. 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
2: Google has released its list of top trending Halloween costumes for this year. Now, these rankings are looking at the largest search traffic spikes. Not necessarily what is the like the big volume of searches, but what the spikes have been recently. At the top of the list is Buddy the Unicorn from Casper Kelly's horror film Buddy, followed by the squishy toy Nito, also Nikki from the movie Obsession, and then Agamemnon from The Odyssey, that really large, big character with the scary mask. And then in the top 10, it's also characters from Poppy Playtime, Minecraft, and Disney's Descendants franchise. And it's almost time for McDonald's to bring back their Happy Meal Boo Buckets. They're going to be out on Tuesday. And this year, they're inspired by Disney villains. And there's five designs. There's an orange Scar from The Lion King, white Cruella de Vil from 101 Dalmatians, purple Ursula from The Little Mermaid, a green Maleficent from Sleeping Beauty, and then a red Jafar from Aladdin. Each bucket comes with your Happy Meal of choice, plus stickers inspired by the villains. Those will be in McDonald's on Tuesday. I'm Jill with your entertainment headlines. Coming up after 8 o'clock in our Battle of the Sexes, you're playing for tickets to see the Jonas Brothers at the Hollywood Bowl on November 19th. They are burning it up all over again. 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

0: 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It's like a voice note comes right to the studio. 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

0: 104.3 MyFam. It is Valentine in the morning. Coming up later on this hour, what do you think, Jill, John, and I, what do you think we would go to prison for? Fun little contest. Might have a nice little prize if you want to play along. 31043. Give us the name of the person, and what do you think, if we did jail time, we'd be convicted of? What do you think we'd each go to prison for? 31043.
1: We put this on Facebook, and these responses are so great. Anthony said, Val would get arrested for pretending to still be a police officer and making a traffic stop in his kilt. Jill for credit carding Mickey Mouse, and John for causing a serious accident because he had his head out of the sunroof while driving. So
0: good. Sounds legit to me. It is the battle of the sexes, representing the men. His name is Brian. He lives in Riverside.
2: Riverside!
0: He works as a high school band director and enjoys watching movies. What's up, Brian?
3: What's up? What's up? Good morning.
0: Good morning.
4: Representing the ladies, her name is Jennifer. She lives in Riverside.
2: Riverside!
4: She works as a surgical tech and enjoys reading. Let's hear it for Jennifer.
0: What's up, Jennifer?
5: Good morning.
6: Does everybody live in Riverside?
4: Yes.
0: Here's how it works, Jennifer. I'm going to ask you a few questions. Brian, Jill's going to ask you the questions. Best out of three wins. Still tied. The end of regulation. We go to an not-so-tough tiebreaker question. Let's start with the ladies. What is the term for scoring three goals in one soccer game?
5: Oh, I don't know.
0: It's called a hat trick.
4: Brian, derby, Panama, and bucket are all styles of what?
3: Gosh. I don't know. Rowing?
4: Hats. They are all hats.
0: Rowing. Derby rowing. All right.
3: I don't know.
0: No, that's a guess, dude. I love it. Panama rowing? I could see that. Bucket rowing?
3: I was just trying.
0: No, thank you. We like that. Current score is 0-0. Who famously voices Dory in Finding Nemo?
5: Ellen DeGeneres.
0: There you go. You're on the board.
4: Brian, what color is Dory?
3: Blue.
4: Yes.
0: Come on. Now we got the coffee flowing. Let's go. It's 1-1. If you're playing along in the car, headed to school, headed to work, good luck. What is the largest, the biggest, really, really big, it's a big one, the largest planet in our solar system?

0: John Camucci, that's your traffic on Valentine in the Morning.
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0: My fam, it is Valentine in the morning. If we were doing some prison time, what would we be in jail for? I said to John, grab me some music that sounds like prison music. And he goes, locked up Akon.
1: Yeah. It's like back to my high school days right here.
0: And I'm like, what about grabbing like little Jailhouse Rock? And John said,
1: what?
0: You do know this song, don't you?
1: I do know the song. Brian was like, this song's going to be way more recognizable.
2: No one's ever heard of Akon's Locked Up.
1: Who? No one's heard of Akon's Locked Up?
3: Let's do a survey, Jill.
4: No.
1: What?
0: Brian?
1: Starting to panic.
3: Never heard of it.
0: Never heard of it?
1: We
0: me?
1: Should keep him around.
0: I knew Locked Up. But I also knew this one. I did know Locked
4: did
0: Up.
4: You?
0: Don't make that face. I love Locked
4: did
0: Up. It's
4: you?
0: A great song, yeah. Because Styles P is on that with Akon. It's not just Akon. It's Styles P and Akon Locked
4: it.
0: Up.
4: You know it.
0: We got text coming in here, 31043.
4: What would Valentine, John, and myself end up in prison for? Joseph said Valentine for playing his didgeridoo on a plane while he visits his mom. Sam said, I'm thinking John might have been arrested for stealing some kids' Halloween candy.
1: Checks out.
4: Patricia said, if Val went to jail, Jill and John would be in there too because Val wouldn't want to go along, so he'd rat them out to have them join him.
0: True.
4: Amy said, Jill for stealing animals from a testing facility.
0: That's funny.
4: Then Karina said, John and Valentine would go to prison for punching someone in defense of Jill.
1: Oh, that's sweet.
4: That's nice. Thank you, guys.
0: I don't know. I got a family, you know what I mean?
5: Text to Valentine in the morning
6: at 31043.
4: In Southern California, your car isn't just a car. 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

0: Myself, Jill, John, what do you say if we were getting locked up doing some hardcore prison time? What would we be going to the big house for? Hey, Carrie.
1: Hi, good morning.
0: Do you have something for each of us or one particular person?
1: Just one particular person.
0: All right. Who's that person who's going to jail? Give us her name first off.
1: Jill.
0: Jill's going to do Jill's doing some hardcore prison time. Uh-oh. What is she going to prison for?
1: I can totally see her punching somebody.
0: Do you feel like she might be punching somebody in this room?
1: No, no, definitely not.
0: Oh, that's
1: good. I don't know. I could just see her be like waiting for something or somebody mess with her in the wrong way and her just throwing a punch. John in the background like, yeah, there you go. Take that.
0: There's a thing with people sometimes who are so kind and so warm and so generous, and that's really Jill. You think like eventually they're going to snap.
2: Like reach your limit.
0: Yeah.
1: Exactly.
2: It might happen on a day where I don't go home and, you know, meditate or try and relax all my anxiety. It could come out and I punch someone.
3: Wow, not denying it.
2: No.
0: And also pointing out where it's coming from. You know?
3: That's a good point.
2: Yeah.
3: She has to leave here and meditate.
0: Yeah, I didn't know she meditated when she left work so she doesn't punch somebody in the face. Good God, Carrie.
1: Like the sweetest person ever, but
0: well, we thought. Got a hit list over there. All right, Kara, thanks for calling in. We appreciate you.
2: Oh, that's great.
1: Alrighty, thank you guys. Have a great day.
0: Alright, see ya. Hey, Maria.
4: Hi. Good morning.
0: So, do you have something for everybody or just one person in the room?
4: Well, Jill popped to mind, and I'm thinking that she might go to prison for cat hoarding at some point in her life.
2: Cat hoarding.
0: The best part is. Here's the best part.
2: Oh, no.
0: No one's putting us in prison. Everybody's putting Jill in prison.
2: For cat hoarding. I have two cats, and that's my limit in
0: as
2: my
0: home. As far as you know.
3: That's what a criminal would say, hiding more cats.
0: Right, exactly, John.
2: Can you get arrested for hoarding cats?
0: Well, you could be taking them from people. We don't know if you're abducting the cats. You know, some neighbors out there going, Barney, Barney. And you've got Barney.
2: It's Bradley.
0: Whatever.
4: Catnapping. She's catnapping.
0: You're right. Oh, she is catnapping.
3: A literal
2: this.
3: Cat burglar.
0: Right. She always tried to tell us she takes little naps in the afternoon. Like, look, cat naps. She's out there actually literally taking
2: yeah.
0: cats.
2: Yeah, I have a whole secret life.
0: Wow.
2: Oh, it's funny. I love these. Keep them coming.
0: Thanks, Maria.
4: Thank you, guys. Love you.
0: All right. See you later. Bye-bye. I thought maybe people would put us in prison, but apparently
3: Shocking. People
0: are understanding who the true possible criminal is on this show. Text in 31043.

0: 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It is Valentine in the morning. Hi, Melissa. Good morning. How are you today?
1: Good. How are you?
0: We're doing good. So who's going to prison?
1: I would say all of you.
0: Oh, wow.
2: Okay.
0: All right. Talk to me. What's going on here?
1: Well, Valentine, you would go to prison for wearing your Lululemons that you are not allowed to wear into the office.
0: All right, so you're claiming indecent exposure, right?
1: Yeah.
0: That's what you're saying? So there's one pair of Lululemons that Jill asked me not to wear because she said it was kind of tight in a certain area.
3: They were very clingy and thin.
0: I don't wear them anymore. And it hurts that I've been told what to wear to the workplace.
3: And you're out of jail, so that's good.
0: What about Jill? What's she going to jail for?
1: Well, Jill would actually probably rat herself out for talking about Chippendale's nuts on the radio.
3: Oh, my gosh! That requires some explaining. Oh,
0: no, it doesn't, Jill.
3: No.
0: We are out of time. I'm so sorry. I'm so sorry. Locked up. Locking up Jill. She's locked up.
4: Jill ratting herself out for something she didn't do just because she feels bad.
3: Yeah, that would be very mean. Oh,
1: yeah.
3: Yeah.
0: Mm-hmm. Yeah, I can see Jill going to jail for that, too. Thanks,
1: and
0: Melissa.
1: Then I would say one more. Brian. Brian would probably go to jail.
0: Thank you.
1: I can see him going to jail for causing a scene in a nursery hospital room. Probably starting to get pitchy with his voice and making all the babies cry.
4: Wait, excuse me? So you're just making fun of my voice, is that it?
1: But I do actually love your voice, Brian. It's very nice and you know, they should put you on the radio more often.
4: Amen. From your lips to John Peek's ears.
1: Be nice, John Peek. Be nice.
0: Do you want to explain your Chippendales nuts?
3: Yes, thank you. I was referencing Chippendales. And I thought he meant Chip and Dale, the Disney animated chipmunks. And
0: By the way, the context of the conversation would not have led you to believe I was talking about animated chipmunks.
3: No, I honestly thought that because you were talking about something about Chip and Dale's, what they were holding or something.
4: Joke.
3: I forget exactly what it was. And so my mind went to Chip and Dale holding like nuts and acorns. But when I said it, I was so very wrong. And it
0: what did you say? What were your exact words?
3: I was like, what? Chip and Dale? Nuts? And so, you know.
4: I'm so glad we talked about this because on our Instagram, someone submitted that you would go to prison, Jill, for accidentally bringing a child to the wrong Chippendales.
3: Oh, no. Oh, no.
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2: Mattel has announced a new Barbie signature doll honoring Celine Dion. Pre-orders are now open. It's $60 and shipping is expected by December 31st, so it could be a great holiday gift. But the doll recreates Celine Dion's Oscar Awards look from 1998, and she has that navy blue turtleneck dress that she wore on the show, and then a replica Heart of the Ocean necklace from Titanic. It's really such a beautiful doll. And Days of Thunder 2, starring Tom Cruise and Anne Hathaway, it's going to be out in the summer of 2028. Tom Cruise says he wants to compete in an actual race for the movie, and he's already asked the CEO of NASCAR, Steve O'Donnell, if he could do it. And they said, I'm not sure that's going to happen, but he wants it to be as authentic as it can be. I'm Jill with the entertainment headlines.
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It is Valentine in the morning. It is a Talkback Thursday. When you hear a song from Harry Styles, much like this one right here, now you have to hear it in its entirety, so not this little sample, or not even this sample right here, or what about this one right here?

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It is Valentine in the morning. I believe in being upfront. So we're going to play the Harry Styles song right now. Let's go! Woo! Let's go, let's go, let's go. Leave us a talk back. Harry Styles at the Rose Bowl. Get yourself in right now. 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

0: 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It is Valentine in the morning. Jill, do you have something you want to talk about or give to people in the room here?
1: I have gifts, but everybody needs to close their eyes.
0: All right.
1: Are your eyes closed?
0: We're really closing
2: my eyes. Are closed.
3: Crinkling like it's a treat.
1: Don't open yet. Don't open.
2: Okay.
1: Right, I'll close your eyes too.
0: Oh, God.
2: Will you tell me when to open?
1: Open.
0: Yeah, I'm good. Thanks. I'm good. Yeah.
3: You wanted them. Underwear?
1: Oh, my God.
3: You gave us underwear.
1: You wanted them.
3: I can't believe this.
0: Jill, I'd like to let you know that this is inappropriate for the workplace, giving me your underwear.
1: No. You said, can you bring some in? They're all the same size. Can you bring some in for us?
0: How could anybody fit in that?
1: That's the size I wear.
2: They stretch.
1: Yeah, they stretch.
2: Oh, yeah.
0: They're all the same size?
1: Yeah. Wow.
2: Jill's underwear.
1: I love the specific type of underwear they give you in hospitals.
0: They do not stretch.
1: And I had some extras, so I brought a pair in for all of you.
0: There's no way those things stretch.
2: I didn't realize these would be like boxers.
1: Mm-hmm.
2: I love that. These actually do look comfortable.
3: They do.
1: Are. They're really comfy.
2: Well, thank you.
1: And enjoy.
2: I appreciate
1: it. So you can understand like how great I feel when I wear them. I want you to feel great as well.
2: Oh, what are we putting
0: show
2: on?
0: Show off the underwear. I'm going to put them on.
1: No.
0: Yes, I'm going to put them on and show people this underwear right now.
4: Okay. Brian, can you help me, please?
2: Okay.
0: So these are the underwear.
1: I've been talking about these for years. I got them first in the hospital when I had my appendix removed. And I loved these so much that I buy them in bulk off of Amazon.
2: And you can't,
1: and I wear them around the house.
2: You can't really wash them, right?
1: I wash them once and then wear them again.
3: Oh yeah, they fit.
1: But it is they're so comfy.
2: Well,
3: very revealing.
2: These are see through. Oh Lord.
1: Oh my goodness. Turn that off. Turn that off, please.
2: Fit. You should pay extra for that.
0: Listen,
2: content.
0: I'm gonna tell you something. Honestly. They really have a good stretch to them.
1: Yes.
0: Because I'm a bigger boy. I'm like what they call husky in the business. You know, and they fit.
1: Yeah.
0: These are nice, Jill.
1: Thank you.
0: They're not bad. I take it back. Seriously.
1: Wait till you wear them without any pants
0: I'm
1: underneath.
0: I'm probably not going to.
1: Oh, try it at least at home.
0: Okay.
1: When you're lounging.
0: Yeah, give my wife a big thrill.
1: They're really, really comfy.
0: Yeah, these are really nice.
1: Yeah, I love them.
0: Yeah, like, and can you don't wash them, you said you do?
1: I wash them once.
0: And then you wear them again and that's it?
1: Yeah.
0: Right.
1: They kind of lose a lot in that wash.
0: How's it, how's the backside?
5: You're looking great.
0: Looking good?
5: I mean, that's your best feature.
0: Thank you. Right? I might leave these on.
5: Okay.
0: There's like a firmness to them as well, you know? I feel like the ample sample is being held.
5: There's a very clear outline in the front.
1: Yes.
5: Just so
0: is
5: you
0: there?
5: Know.
2: Yeah.
0: Yeah.
2: Yes. It's a bit much.
1: Especially when you turn to the side.
2: Like, that's the...
1: You
2: that's
1: see a lot.
2: Premium.
0: No, that's, just... I think Brian's pointing out you don't see a lot. That's the problem.
2: Listen.
0: Hey, I'm Irish and Catholic. It's not my fault.
2: In Bellflower, we're looking at a crash on the 91 freeway if you're going eastbound right at Lakewood Boulevard. It looks like it's off to the right shoulder. A couple of cars involved in this one, maybe 2 to 3. We are seeing that tow trucks are on the way and should be getting there any minute to run a traffic break and kind of get this cleaned up. As of right now, traffic is pretty stopped from the 710. And then we do have a situation popping up here in the Sepulveda Pass. If you're on the 405 southbound at Mulholland, it does look like there's some debris that are blocking quite a few lanes through this area. It's like shattered marble or glass. Definitely things that can mess up the car. So have some, just be careful if you're rolling through that area. I do see about 20 minutes of delays and stop traffic from Victory Boulevard. I'm John Camucci. That's your traffic on Valentine in the Morning.
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2: 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Highs 90 and up in Laguna Niguel, around 90 in Monrovia.
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2: Taco Bell has launched $4 meals with Kevin Hart, Paris Hilton, and Doja Cat's orders. Each star's usual will be available for 1 week with Kevin Hart's order available through the 19th, which is a beef burrito supreme, a crunchy taco, and a medium fountain drink. And then Paris Hilton's order will be available starting October 20th, and then Doja Cat's on October 27th. And this sounds like something I would totally do. Matthew McConaughey says he spent 2 days in the desert reading 20 years of negative reviews about himself. In a new interview, Matthew McConaughey was asked how he makes sure that criticism he receives for his acting performances don't affect his self-worth. And he said he took a book full of all these negative reviews because he wanted some constructive criticism. And he said some people had a point. And he thought, what can I learn from that? Now, that would not be me. I would read all of them, have a little cry, get angry, and not talk to anybody for a week. So good on Matthew McConaughey. I'm Jill with your entertainment headlines.
3: Right now. All right, in the Sepulveda Pass, we do have some debris on the 405 still going southbound at Mulholland. It does look like this debris is blocking some lanes. It's that shattered marble or glass you want to look out for. So I see some stop-and-go traffic from Burbank. And then let's see, in Pomona, we have some traffic slowing on the 60 freeway from Phillips Ranch Road to Diamond Bar Boulevard. It looks like they got some paving going on. They're closing the three right lanes until about 10 a.m. So for now, I'll say simply a no-go if we want to keep it colloquial. I'm John Camucci. That's your traffic on Valentine in the morning.
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0: Milwaukee Brewers are in trouble indeed. My gosh. What's going on? Good morning. It's 104.3 by Family's Foxer with you. Hello. Temps are getting warmer outside already, and the heat is on for our Dodgers. But, you know, we're down 3 games, but we have come from way back before. So tonight, it's a game 4, must win. So 5 o'clock, power of positivity. Come on, Dodgers, taking down those Brewers. Game time at 5 o'clock. Here we go. In the meantime, we are here. 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

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It's 104.3 MyFM. It's another Talk Back Thursday. Your chance to win tickets to see Harry Styles at one of his soon-to-be sold-out all four shows at the Rose Bowl next April. Details and winning on the way. I'll tell you how to do it coming up when you hear a Harry Styles song. The magic will happen. It's MyFM. Good luck.

Levitating you with the warm temps outside. Great music on the radio. A must Dodgers 4-game win tonight. Come on, guys. We got this. Plus $1,000 for you. 10 minutes past every hour. And Harry Styles, details and winning for Harry Styles tickets, too. It's all right here. It's on my.

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Sort of getting low, and we're trying to get you in to see Harry Styles live at the Rose Bowl next April. Details on the way as you can win your way in. All day today, it's your chance to see Harry Styles live. It's my FM.

0: Adele for you. Good morning. Nice and sunny outside. 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And the pressure is on. It's 104.3 MyFM. Let's get you in. Well, of course, for our Dodgers tonight. Come on, guys. But also, if you're a Harry Styles diehard fan, today's your day to get in to win tickets to see him live next April at the Rose Bowl Stadium. One of the four sold-out shows, soon to be sold-out shows, with the lovely Kylie Minogue opening. She'll be awesome. But today, it's another Talk Back Thursday. So every time you hear a Harry Styles song on 104.3 MyFM all day today, you'll have 20 minutes to pop on our MyFM page on our free iHeartRadio app. So easy. 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If I can figure it out, you can too. 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

Right, Beyonce there and a fresh off their show that we did together, Poolside at Morongo on Tuesday, One Republic. Oh, this is their final song, their big finale song they did for us on Tuesday night. So great. They're on my thumb. Yeah.

I wouldn't mind being next to $1,000. We got it for you 10 minutes past every hour with our $1,000 fill up in time for the weekend. Another grand happens for you again. Listen to 1210 for your chance to win. It's my

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0: 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And right now, Goo Goo Dolls and Def Leppard live at the Hollywood Bowl. 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

0: We want you to get lucky to see, win tickets all day today to see a Harry Styles live in concert, because tickets are expensive and he's amazing live. It's a 104.3 MyFM. It's another Talk Back Thursday. We're doing it every Thursday throughout the month of October. Every time you hear a Harry Styles song all day today on this radio station, 104.3 MyFM, you got 20 minutes. 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You got 30 seconds to make it amazing. Leave us a little Talk Back voicemail. Hi, it's Lisa. I'm at Burbank, and I love Harry. I've been a fan since forever, hearing his songs on the radio. And then when I saw him live with Stevie Nicks at the Kia Forum, I just have to see him live again. It gives me the tingles. I don't know. Something not embarrassing like that. Whatever you want to say. Every Talkback voicemail is your entry in to win tickets to see him live at the Rose Bowl. One of his Rose Bowl shows next April with 104.3 MyFM.
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0: Justin there. Before that, you heard a Harry Styles song. What's happening now? It's 104.3 MyFM. It's a talkback. Harry Styles Thursday. 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
1: Harry Styles. I want this so bad. Woo. I've never seen him in concert, and I would love to go. I hope you guys choose me. Have a good day.
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1: Not working hard. 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Picture that with a Kodak. Or better yet, go to Times Square, take a picture of me with a Kodak. 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And tonight, let's enjoy life. Pit

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0: Thursday afternoon. Thanks so much for having us on and taking us with you. It's at 104.3 My FM. I see it right past 2 o'clock. Parking gates have opened at Dodger Stadium. 2:30 stadium gates open for our 5 o'clock must-win game for tonight. Come on, Dodgers! I've been a diehard fan since the 90s. Many people here in Southern California and across the country and the world, maybe, right? Our whole entire lives. It's a big deal. And I know we're up against a lot tonight, but I hate the negative connotation all over social media and the news. Get ready for, we're going to get swept game four tonight. We're getting ready for the sweep. I'm like, what are you saying? We've come from way behind before, and we can make magic happen. Come in there if you're going to the game tonight. Come in there with your big smiles, your big positivity, and your big, like, just pump our guys up. We got to get this done. Come on. We've done it before. Let's make some magic happen again tonight. So 5 o'clock game time, full radio coverage. Watch it from a packed sports bar. 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Wherever you're going to be watching in person, and of course, all over the radio, full radio coverage on our sister station going crazy. AM 570 LA Sports, live from the Gulf Motors broadcast booth. Let's go, Blue. Let's turn this thing around, baby. Come on. Game four. We got this. That's 104.3 My FM. 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

I'll get music. It's another Hours of the Nonstop Songs on a gorgeous sunny Thursday. Let's go Dodgers tonight at 5 o'clock. Come on, comebacks. We know how to do this. Here we go. Plus, my favorites from Mazzara, Bruno, and Dua Lipa all on the way.

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Yeah, one of our favorite phrases here in Southern California is back. The Santa Ana winds, right? Red flag warnings around the area. So just be mindful. It's 104.3. MyFam, 90s to now. It's some Dua Lipa.

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You're looking for a Harry Styles song. Make sure you're listening for a Harry Styles song between now and 10 p.m. When you hear one, that is when you have 20 minutes to send a talk back on the iHeart app, a little message to enter for your chance to see Harry Styles at the Rose Bowl with MyFam.

0: Oh, I know. Yes. Dodgers on the brink of elimination today. They hopefully avoid the sweep today with game four of the NLCS. It's 104.3 MyFM. 90s to now. My name is Raph. Dodger playoff baseball tonight. You're back-to-back world champions. Trying to go for the three-peats against the Brewers. Going to be an uphill climb beginning tonight. Game four of the NLCS. First pitch at 5 o'clock. 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

0: 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Deadline to register to vote in LA County, October 19th.
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0: Kristen Sillmar, what's going on in this fine afternoon?
1: I'm driving to Kaiser Permanente in Woodland Hills. My daughter, she has special needs, and she's with this work program for young adults. And she's doing some stuff. I think she's going to get an award.
0: Oh, she's getting an award?
1: Yeah.
0: Congratulations.
1: Yeah, we're driving up there right now. Thank you.
0: Love that. Love that. That's awesome. Maybe a little celebration to go see Lola Young at the Greek Theater. You got tickets. Congratulations.
1: Nice. Thank you. A couple days after my birthday. Nice. Thank you.
0: Even look, celebration after celebration. I love it.
1: I know.
0: May 4th at the Greek. Tickets on sale at Ticketmaster.com. Yeah. You got two tickets to go to the Greek Theater for Lola Young.
1: Thank you so much.
0: You are so welcome.
1: Awesome.
0: Well, enjoy the award ceremony at Kaiser and have a great afternoon, okay?
1: Thank you. You as well.
0: Yep. Hold on. Thank you.

0: All right, haven't played the Harry Styles song yet, okay? This afternoon, when you hear a Harry Styles song, you'll have 20 minutes to send us a talkback on the iHeartRadio app, a little voice note, all right, for your chance to win tickets to see Harry Styles at the Rose Bowl, kind of like this.
1: Oh, my God, I love Harry Styles.
0: You could totally be silly, okay? Just like
1: Harry
0: this.
1: Harry Styles.
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It is a do or die tonight for the Dodgers, avoiding elimination against the Brewers, game four of the NLCS. First pitch moments away, 5 o'clock, Dodger Stadium. It's 104.3 MyFM.